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0: 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Ako no ya kaima ne Dr. Brain, ayo wali sine karika Nandutu, ngomu sawo, under Steve Bubbles Entertainment. 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You're two of us are enough for Tamara about a demo sent to one. 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
9: 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In Praia, Jean's alarm has found him awake because the game went into extra time at 2 o'clock in the morning. 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
6: Strengthen accountability and strict compliance with the public finance management laws and regulations and enhancing internal control, prevent misuse and loss of public resources. And you heard from LOB, this is where we are meeting. Some of these pillars cut across both government and opposition. We should all work together to strengthen accountability. Don't ask for payment for trips which you have not taken, undertaken. Don't come and sign in the book of attendance when you did not attend committee meetings. Don't go and get money for field trips where you have not been. Accountability starts with us. 3, evidence-based legislation by promoting rigorous, fact-driven, and well-researched legislative deliberations. We expect ourselves, after this induction, that when you rise to speak, you'll speak from facts. You'll have evidence. You will not be bringing a WhatsApp discussion or a fake news in Parliament. You will speak, and even if the Prime Minister does not like what you are speaking, she will say, I have nothing useful to add. Because it is fact, evidence-based, well-researched, because we have a whole department of research. 4, people-centered legislation. By prioritizing the needs, voices, and aspirations of the citizens,
5: Obotho Obotho alabudde ababaka na ddala abakiika ku bukiiko bwa Paalamenti okwewala okusaba ekyogya mu miro abantu n'ebitongole abanaagenda gye bali nti kubanga paalamenti yeyina ensimbi ezinaabasobozesa ababaka ku bukiiko buno obutali bumu okutambuza emirimu gyabwe.
6: Because some of the reforms we are going to do, I'm waiting for the parliamentary commission. When it is in order, I don't want to be a one-man show. We want to process them. The first thing I heard from the clerk was that I asked, are the committees well facilitated? And he told me there's a deficit that government did not give us. We had a deficit of about 10 billion. So that's why you've heard informally that some money, which was in the office of the speaker, which I would have loved to have, because that money helps me and you. I say the speaker should not be facilitated to donate money when committees don't have. I wish you knew the reason for giving that money back. You would not have clapped. My expectation as speaker is that when now you have this money, you will not be asking for kitu kidogo from the ministries and departments and agencies. We want a parliament that we can be proud of. If you are going for the field, parliament should be able to facilitate the members fully.
5: Saba minister Robin Nabbanja ababaka ababulidde nti yakulira emirimu gya government nti gwe balina okubuuza ku bya government singa wabeerawo obwetaavu bw'okunoonya okumanya n'okunnyonnyolwa nti ekikulu kukolera wamu ku lw'obulungi bwa parliament n'eggwanga okutwalira wamu.
7: Honorable speaker and members, I know you are aware that I derive my mandate as a prime minister of this country and leader of government business from Article 108A of our constitution. And of course you are aware that it requires me to be the leader of government business in parliament, and it gives me mandate to be responsible for coordination and implementation of all government policies across ministries, departments and agencies, including local governments and other public institutions. And of course, it also mandates me to perform any other functions as may be assigned by the president or conferred by the constitution or any other law. And you are aware that I'm a member of the business committee of parliament. I promise that I will represent government business, and I know this is going to be the epitome of our performance as parliament.
5: Ebyongo bitadde ku mabbali ate ye omulamuzi mu kkooti Makindye ayongezzaayo okutuusa ssabbiiti ejja okuliira omusango oguvunaanibwa abadde Lord Mayor wa Kampala Ssaalongo Erias Lukwago. 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
1: Oh now, Foden becomes the first scorer at the Pep Guardiola end.
2: Header of the Burning! And Bruno Fernandes writes his name in their history books. Assist maker, chance creator, Bruno Fernandes. 21 assists for the Premier League season. Gets it back from Man. Across it goes. What a goal from Manchester United. Unbelievably technical football through the penalty area.
1: After 22 years of gloom, it's about to go boom! The Arsenal cannon fires again! 22 years of wait. Arsenal.
0: French League One.
3: Now Dembele. Now should they head it. It's a Barcola. And there's the
0: Serie A.
4: Di Marco! That's why he's the Serie A MVP. Di Marco with a delicious free kick. An absolute masterclass.
0: Spanish La Liga.
5: Shot from distance from Valverde. It's spilled. Vinicius can score. Vinicius does score. Real Madrid take the lead.
6: 90th minute from Barcelona's number 10.
0: Major League Bundesliga.
7: It's come out to Igor Matanovic.
0: Formula One.
8: The good times continue to roll for George Russell. Got his elbows out. George Russell wins his second sprint of the season and the first ever held at the Canadian Grand Prix.
0: Tennis. Namalala manje. Pionamo Simba Sports. 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
6: Enzo is very known to us and we've always been, I would say, very, very attracted by his football, by his mind. He's another very, very special individual. I'm very excited, honestly, about Enzo, and I think the fans will appreciate him as a manager, as a his football philosophy, his football, and how the team is going to perform and go from strength to strength with Maresca's leadership. This is a big challenge. This scares off many people. The beauty with Enzo is he actually wants that challenge. He loves that challenge.
8: He loves that challenge. Ya Kaidin Ali Mubarak na ye nga yogere wali nti aine subi nti abogizi baja kwagala Enzo Maresca edaba na yagala filosofe iye ngo mutendesi. So ye chairman club ya Man City Kaidin Ali Mubarak ye Enzo Maresca na ye yayogedde kyokubeera connected yakyogedde ku nga mu interview yesooka nga kuwekywa club ya Man City omujja.
9: Absolutely, yes, it's much more easy when you join a club or a place where you already, you know, connect with people, you know already people inside the building. I know most of the people in terms of squad, in terms of players. I probably will find 4 or 5 players from the season from the last time I was here. But yeah, I think it's much more easy for me, but for any manager when you join a club where you already know people, as you said, the leadership group and players and people inside the building.
8: Changu nyecha kubira ngo ajja ku team okubira nge badde wangu David Minji myaka gisembye yo na gamba nti icho kubira nga eliya basambi byalika yo nga chali assistant coach abashi aliwo gama chimwa advantage jina muwe kizo kwecho akwe kubalala. 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
1: Strengthen accountability and strict compliance with the public finance management laws and regulations and enhancing internal control, prevent misuse and loss of public resources. And you heard from Lob, this is where we are meeting. Some of these pillars cut across both government and opposition. We should all work together to strengthen accountability. Don't ask for payment for trips which you have not taken, undertaken. Don't come and sign in the book of attendance when you did not attend committee meetings. Don't go and get money for field trips where you've not been. Accountability starts with us. 3, evidence-based legislation by promoting rigorous, fact-driven, and well-researched legislative deliberations. We expect ourselves after this induction that when you rise to speak, you'll speak from facts. You'll have evidence. You will not be bringing a WhatsApp discussion or a fake news in Parliament. You will speak, and even if the Prime Minister does not like what you are speaking, she will say, I have nothing useful to add. Because it is fact, evidence-based, well-researched, because we have a whole department of research. 4, people-centered legislation. By prioritizing the needs, voices, and aspirations of the citizens,
0: Obothoboth alabudde ababaka ku bukiiko bwa Parliament okwewala okusaba ekyoja mumiro abantu n'ebitongole abanaagenda gye bali kubanga Parliament yerina ensimbi ezinaabasobozesa ababaka ku bukiiko buno obutali bumu okutambuza emirimu gyabwe.
1: Because some of the reforms we are going to do, I'm waiting for the parliamentary commission. When it is in order, I don't want to be a one-man show. We want to process them. The first thing I heard from the clerk was that I asked, are the committees well facilitated? And he told me there's a deficit that government did not give us. We had a deficit of about 10 billion. So that's why you've heard informally that some money, which was in the office of the speaker, which I would have loved to have, because that money helps me and you. I said the speaker should not be facilitated to donate money when committees don't have. I wish you knew the reason for giving that money back. You would not have clapped. My expectation as speaker is that when now you have this money, you will not be asking for kitu kidogo from the ministries and departments and agencies. We want a parliament that we can be proud of. If you are going for the field, parliament should be able to facilitate the members fully.
0: Saba Minister Robin Nabbanja wabaka babuli denti ya kulide mini mja government era gubalino kubuza kubia government. Singa wabela obweta buo kuno unyo kumanyano kunyunyurwa nti echikulu kwa lidawamu kurobulu njibwa parliament ne guango kutuwa lidawamu.
2: Right, Honorable Speaker and members, I know you are aware that I derive my mandate as a Prime Minister of this country and lead of government business from Article 108A of our Constitution. And of course you are aware that it requires me to be the leader of government business in Parliament, and it gives me mandate to be responsible for coordination and implementation of all government policies across ministries, departments and agencies, including local governments and other public institutions. And of course, it also mandates me to perform any other functions as may be assigned by the President or conferred by the Constitution or any other law. And you are aware that I'm a member of the Business Committee of Parliament. I promise that I will represent government business, and I know this is going to be the epitome of our performance as Parliament.
0: Ati omulamuzi mu kkooti ya Makindye ayongezzaayo okuwulira omusango oguvunaanibwa abadde Lord Mayor wa Kampala Salongeri ya Sulukwago avunaanibwa omusango ogw'okumanya ku misango egy'okulya mu nsolukwe wabula n'agisiikira n'atutegeeza be kikwatako. 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
2: it was happiness and go
1: Hallelujah.
2: Amen.
1: Oh, where do you get me on the Kuwabi?
2: In the one who I was cutting it for the two eyes.
1: Kuwabi is a sour.
2: Because that is the time.
1: And don't get your book on the Gabanga Masandare.
2: Because the sound that was booming was.
1: Yes.

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2: 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But at Housing Finance Bank, it's also where your dreams take shape. For 58 years, we've worked hand in hand with Ugandans, supporting families build, businesses rise, housing stories, journeys, and generations. 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

0: Well, we get to have fun and happiness, entertainment, music. 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

0: So this one, Anema, winning Nwaji, show me your true colors, baby. 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
1: 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So I've left that burden to General Tumukunde now to cut on from there. 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
5: As you have heard, we did not have lawyers in the process leading up to today. The respondents have not been served up to today. Therefore, they could not have even responded. And this is because of what has been going on. You have heard, you know, our lawyers are on the run. You are now advising us to assemble others who will not run. Because the person they are rising them is the accused. This is why it's fundamentally important that if there is to be justice in this court, then the whole question of how we are represented should be addressed before this very application can be heard. Who are going to make submissions that you are ordering when everybody is on the run? It appears to me at the last sitting I did make that Mr. Museveni should reenact the law of detention without trial. And this was advisedly because That's what it seems all this is aimed at. That we simply remain in detention because we cannot have lawyers.
0: Wabula oludda oluwabi lutegezeza omulamuzi nti yandibadde avaayo n'alangirira nti ekyobutabaawo kw'abapuliida okuli Martha Karua ne Erias Lukwago tekisobola kulemesa musango gwa Dr. Kizza Besigye awamu ne banne bavunaanibwa okugenda mu maaso.
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2: 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In Durban, he has officially lost his title as Brian Master. 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In Praia, Jean's alarm has found him awake because the game went into extra time at 2 o'clock in the morning. So indeed, sleep can wait. 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
1: 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The inquiry involves the Uganda People's Defense Forces, the Criminal Investigations Directorate of the Uganda Police Force, other security agencies and experts.
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1: This package demonstrates our shared commitment to improving connectivity and unlocking the economic potential of Northern Uganda and Karamoja sub-region. In the tourism, the road will improve access to Kidepo Valley National Park and complement the development of the $72 million Kidepo International Airport, strengthening tourism, trade, and investment in Karamoja and Northern Uganda. It will also improve connectivity with South Sudan and Kenya, expanding opportunities for regional trade. These investments illustrate government's approach to development. We invest in
0: Minister w'ebyentambula n'enguudo Fred Byamukama agamba nti oluguudo olwakuyamba okusitula ebyenkulaakulana mu bitundu ebyetoolodde.
2: Have got the complete finance solution to this issue. We as the Minister of Works must show that we are very excited. And as the Minister stated, now finance for them, they have already delivered within 24 hours. But when it comes to us, trade, tourism and Ministry of Works, now we are counting on the contractor to use the limited time available they delivered the project.
0: Kano Tom Butime, Minisita w'ebyobulambuzi ne Sanjay Tana, Minisita w'ebyobusubuzi, bagambye nti oluguudo lwa Kitgum Kidepo lwakugonza nnyo entambula y'abalambuzi.
3: The construction of Kitgum Kidepo is a real development, isn't it? It's a real development and an impact to the development of tourism in this country.
4: We're talking about the quality of the loans that we are borrowing, the work that these loans are accomplishing, and I want to thank the Ministry of Finance for
0: Executive Director of Standard Chartered Bank Charles Katongole agambye nti kino kigenda kuyambako okutumbula ebyobulambuzi mu ggwanga n'okuwa bannayuganda emirimu.
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0: 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What a brilliant save. A Sajari who calls a save Banange. Yemoko chances the same by his Ivory Coast Barato Kona. 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

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I'm going to go to the house. I'm going to go to the house. I'm going to go to the house. I'm going to go to the house. I'm going to go to the house. I'm going to go to the house. I'm going to go to the house. I'm going to go to the house. I'm going to go to the house. I'm going to go to the house. I'm going to go to the house. I'm going to go to the house. I'm going to go to the house. I'm going to go to the house. I'm going to go to the house. I'm going to go to the house. I'm going to go to the house. I'm going to go to the house. I'm going to go to the house. I'm going to go to the house. I'm going to go to the house. I'm going to go to the house. I'm going to go to the house. I'm going to go to the house. I'm going to go to the house. I'm going to go to the house. I'm going to go to the house. I'm going to go to the house. I'm going to go to the house. I'm going to go to the house. I'm going to go to the house. I'm going to go to the house. I'm going to go to the house. I'm going to go to the house. I'm going to go to the house. I'm going to go to the house. 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